at the right spot at the right time. 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So seductive, you should see the way she whine. Her hips are slow-mo on the floor when we grind. Long as she ain't stopping, homie, I ain't stopping. Stopping, stopping, stopping, stopping, stopping, stopping, stopping, stopping, stopping, stopping, stopping.

United takes his time. But the shack outside the game. You know what I'm talking about. Just let me know if you wanna go to that home out on the range. They got a lot of nice girls.